0: Assalamu alaikum, 1 p.m. This is Bangladesh Beta, the news read by Sherke Chaman Khan. Prime Minister Tariq Rahman has said his government is pledge-bound to ensure trade and investment-friendly atmosphere in the country. He was addressing FICCI-FDI Conference 2026 at Bangladesh-China Friendship Conference Center in Agargao of the capital today. Prime Minister said his government is working thwarting all challenges on its way to lead Bangladesh towards a country of trillion-dollar economy by 2030. He said process of investment, submitting VAT and tax has already been made easy to encourage local and foreign investor. Newly appointed Chief of Naval Staff Rear Admiral Khondokar Misbahul Azim has been adorned with the rank badge of Vice Admiral. Prime Minister Tariq Rahman and outgoing Chief of Naval Staff Admiral M. Nazmul Hassan adorned the new Navy Chief with the Vice Admiral's rank badge at a ceremony at the Prime Minister's office in the Armed Forces Division at Dhaka Cantonment today. Tariq Rahman congratulated the new Navy Chief on his appointment. Vice Admiral Khondokar Misbahul Azim expressed his gratitude to the Prime Minister on behalf of the Bangladesh Navy. Among others, Prime Minister's Defence Advisor, Brigadier General retired Dr. A.K.M. Shamsul Islam, Chief of Air Staff, Air Chief Marshal Hassan Mahmud Khan attended the ceremony. Misbahul Azim was appointed as the Chief of Bangladesh Navy for a three-year term. Retired Major Muzaffar Hussain has been produced before the International Crimes Tribunal in connection with the assassination of Shahid President Zia-ur Rahman. He will be heard by the judicial panel of Tribunal 2. The schedule for the first phase of local government elections will be announced next month. Election Commissioner Mohammad Anwarul Islam Sharkat, during an interview with Bangladesh Sangbad Sanstha, said preparations are being made to complete the first phase of local government elections in next October, mentioning that there is no chance of postponing or delaying the local government elections. He added the elections of local government institutions will be held taking into account overall issues including the law and order situation of the country. Meanwhile, the Election Commission has drafted a new code of conduct for Union Parishad elections, proposing changes including restrictions on the use of microphones, a ban on collecting voters' NID cards and mobile phone numbers aiming to influence votes, tighter rules on using AI-generated campaign content and higher penalties for electoral misconduct. The EC has updated the code following amendment to the Local Government Union Parishad Act 2009, under which Union Parishad elections will be held on a non-partisan basis after the abolition of political party symbols. The remittance inflow to Bangladesh has reached above $2 billion in the first 21 days of July, marking a robust 23.5% year-on-year growth at the beginning of the current fiscal year 2026-27. According to the latest data from Bangladesh Bank, Bangladesh expatriates living in different countries remitted above $1 billion in the first 21 days of this month. The sustained momentum in inward remittances is expected to further strengthen the country's foreign exchange reserves, relieve pressure on the balance of payments and support macroeconomic stability in the early months of the new fiscal year. Indian Prime Minister Narendra Modi has vowed today stringent punishment for those involved in exam fraud amid student protests against government. His remarks came after thousands of protesters led by the Cockroach Janata Party CJP rallied in New Delhi, sparking clashes with police. Narendra Modi said fast-track courts would be set up to prosecute those responsible for question paper leaks. Those who try to harm the future of our youth will not be spared, he added. Kabaddi and Bangladesh National Women's Kabaddi team will take on visiting Nepal in the fifth and last match of the five-match test series at the National Kabaddi Stadium in the capital today. The match is scheduled to start at 4 p.m. Bangladesh have already secured the series leading 3-1. Dhaka Meteorological Office says due to active monsoon, heavy to very heavy rainfall is likely to occur places over Borishal and Chattogram divisions till 6 a.m. tomorrow. Due to heavy to very heavy rainfall, landslide may occur at places over the hilly regions of Chattogram division. Meanwhile, Focus Valley till 6 this evening says there are chances of rain or thunder showers with temporary south-southeasterly gusty or squally wind at a speed of 45 to 60 kilometers per hour over the regions of Khulna, Borishal, Potuakhali, Noakhali, Kumila, Chattogram, Cox's Bazar and Sylhet. River pours in these areas at to highest cautionary signal number 1. And that's the end of the news. Our next bulletin will be at 2 this afternoon in Bangla.
1: আসসালামু আলাইকুম প্রিয় শ্রোতা, আপনারা আপনাদের ঘড়ির সময় মিলিয়ে নিতে পারেন। আমাদের স্টুডিওর ঘড়িতে এখন সময় বেলা 1:05 হয়ে 30 সেকেন্ড। বাণিজ্যিক কার্যক্রম বাংলাদেশ বেতার খুলনা।